Man, heard what you said through the grapevine. Funny thing about your problems, they ain't mine. Staying up through the late night. 20 seconds to game time. Getting religious with it. Time crossing these state lines. Working hard through the late nights. 20 seconds.

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0: catch me, I'm gonna catch you.
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Morning Rush.

0: Something about the lyrics of this song, from the delivery from Benson and beats by Saz. Not to mention the wonderful kids on the background. What a beautiful way to get started. This is your Morning Rush. 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And while we're at it, a lot of beautiful things still coming through from your heartbeat station as we are officially live in the city of Abuja. It's been something we've been excited about since yesterday, catching you up to speed on everything that has been going down. But yesterday, just as I doubled down and, you know, joined in on the late part of the Drive Time show, I already hinted at something big coming through on the Morning Rush this morning. And maybe phrasing might need to change on that one. Have you watched Archer?
1: Yes, I've okay, watched
0: yeah,
1: Archer.
0: Okay, yeah, phrasing. Pamela is like, phrasing! Good morning, ABJ. My name is Big Shetty on the beat. And for the first time after over a year and 3 months live in the city of Abuja, a delectable, absolutely stunning voice is joining the Rush family right now. Hailing all the way from Delta State. By route through the United Kingdom.
1: Yes.
0: For education, experience, and je ne sais quoi.
1: Yes.
0: Ladies and gentlemen, welcome Alexandra to the Morning Rush.
1: Good morning,
0: everybody. How are you doing?
1: I'm fine, thank you.
0: The cold is not dealing with you, just
1: the cold is really dealing with me,
0: okay,
1: actually.
0: Okay. Yeah. I want to be fair about it. Good morning to you, and officially welcome to the Morning Rush.
1: Thank you so
0: and,
1: much.
0: And it's been a long time coming for the conversation, and I know with the entire setup, you know, being rejigged. I mean, we've been here since probably 6 a.m.
1: Yes.
0: Yeah, thereabout. And the software was like, not today.
1: So take your time, guys. Take your time.
0: Get ready.
1: Yeah.
0: But I mean, it's a beautiful time. And like I mentioned yesterday, the whole of this week, we're going to be tweaking, fine-tuning, and just ensuring that everything is in perfect condition so that we get started properly the right way for you to enjoy a great time with us at your Heartbeat of Abuja. So, how are you enjoying the studio so far?
1: I love the studio.
0: Okay.
1: I love being here.
0: Okay.
1: Everybody is so welcoming. I feel a part of the family. Okay. I'm very excited to join the team and, okay, you know, be here in the studio and speak and connect to everyone out there as well. I'm okay, really looking forward to speaking to you and hearing you guys and what you guys have to say. Okay. So I'm really, really excited.
0: All right. Speaking about what you have to say, we have WhatsApp up and active right now. It is 0903-314-1014. WhatsApp is up and active. It's 0903-314-1014. So you can, you know, pop in there, say hello. I've seen a number of your text messages on the phone lines from the year before, so clearly we missed out on quite a lot of those messages, and we're going to do our very best to catch up to speed on WhatsApp. Let's get to know what we've all been doing all this time. And while we're at it, a lot of people ask questions as regards this one. They say by virtue of the UK,
1: okay,
0: by education,
1: okay,
0: and a lot of people are planning to get the hell out of here.
1: Okay, yeah.
0: What brought you back?
1: What brought me back?
0: Yeah.
1: I came back a few years ago and I just love Nigeria. I love the energy here, okay, and I never experienced something like it before.
0: Okay.
1: So I just wanted to come back and really immerse myself. I know people out there are like, what are you talking about? Immerse yourself into what? Okay. But it's just a personal feeling and conviction, really.
0: I get it.
1: And specifically Abuja, you know, I love Abuja. I love the clear roads. I love the people here.
0: Lack of traffic.
1: Yes.
0: Except if you're going on the outskirts, though.
1: Yes. Yeah,
0: rush hour in the morning, which crazy enough is between like 8, 9, 10 a.m.
1: Yeah.
0: And then rush hour in the evening between 4 and 7. I'm
1: like, exactly.
0: Who does this?
1: Exactly. So I love it here.
0: It's absolutely cool. So you're going to be catching up with Alexandra and I on the Morning Rush here on out, so be sure to get on board. Like I said, WhatsApp is up and active. It is 0903-314-1014. We're going to get the show off to a good start this morning with a lot going on. First off, we're, you know, catching up with some news headlines, and a lot of persons were already highlighting the entire drama between South Africa. And over the weekend, I think Tyla officially removed Lagos from her tour venues across. What did you feel about the inclusion in the first place? Some people felt it was kind of tone deaf to the situation going on.
1: Yeah, I think that as artists, there's a responsibility that you have to speak up if you know that something isn't right. So I do think it's very tone deaf. I feel as if her management should have been the ones to handle that and say, maybe
0: you should say something.
1: Yeah, maybe you should say something.
0: But you know how they say you don't want to, when if it's not broken, don't fix it. You know how someone might say, hey, a South Africa with an international deal for distribution, and it feels like maybe, hey, don't get your artists all political and, you know, mess the whole thing up.
1: I don't think it's political when you're just standing up for the right thing.
0: Okay, fair point.
1: Yeah,
0: fair point. Sorry, Tyla, but it is what it is.
1: It is what it is.
0: We've got a whole lot of hits heading your way right here on your Heartbeat Station. This is one of my faves. And very soon we're going to be finding out Alexandra's faves for hits right here at your capital. It's a collaboration from three of Abuja's favorite, Oizan May, the twins, alongside First Class, featuring On Fowls, Najee, right here. Good morning.

0: 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We got this hip hop shit on lockdown.
1: Are you a bully?
2: Yeah, I'm a bully.
1: Why are you a bully?
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0: still your morning rush right here on the Beat 97.9 FM, and of course your duo Big Shetty and Alexandra. And I'm choosing not to add Big Alexandra to her name for a specific reason. When you see her, you would understand. Good morning to you, and glad for, you know, a wonderful new day and a chance to be right here on the radio. Remember, you can catch up with your favorite shows and your favorite on-air personalities and your new voices as well, who we hope to become your faves as well in a very, you know, distant time, on WhatsApp. Now, we can take voice notes and we can take your messages now on WhatsApp. All right, so hit us up. It is 0903-314-1014. That is 0903-314-1014. We got Nemeka from Karimo right here on WhatsApp. Says, good morning, Shetty on the beats. And our signing, a new signee.
1: That's
0: in
1: me.
0: The studio, of course. Yes. she's wearing a Manchester United jersey. Are you a football fan?
1: Well, by default, I have to support Arsenal.
0: Is for daddy or mommy or
1: special all the men in my family. All the men in my family.
0: Arsenal fans.
1: Yes.
0: I mean, I can respect that. I can respect that. But B Hearts, can we have this conversation about something? Something very interesting is going on. My last co-host on this show, Neka, was an Arsenal fan. Her father, an Arsenal fan. I was an Arsenal fan for 16 years before I switched and became Mazi of Old Trafford. I got tired. The heartbreaks were too much. And then...
1: You're meant to be loyal.
0: So here's the thing. They don't sign my umbilical cord.
1: You're meant to be loyal.
0: They don't sign my umbilical cord for Emirates Stadium. I eventually left and I registered as a Man United fan. And guess what? 4 years into... 4 years? 6 years into the journey, Arsenal wins a trophy. Now I'm like that prodigal family member that, you
1: don't
0: know...
1: Don't come back.
0: I can't go back.
1: Don't come back here.
0: I tried to join family meetings.
1: No,
0: like,
1: no, no. You can't come back.
0: It's the one that left. But can we say something as to why I'm always on this show with Arsenal fans?
1: It's to remind you.
0: It's like
1: of
0: a taunt.
1: Where you should be.
0: It's like a taunt. You guys are after my life. But anyway, he says, I'm super happy to interact on my favorite radio station once again. We missed you more, I think. I meet a number of, you know, Beat Hearts in different places. And the first question is, what happened? What? So glad that we're here. But do you watch football despite being an Arsenal fan by default?
1: I can't say that I do.
0: What's your favorite sport to follow? The NBA?
1: No.
0: Okay. Cricket?
1: Cricket?
0: Okay.
1: No.
0: You see how I winced?
1: I like boxing. I actually like boxing.
0: Okay, that makes sense.
1: That makes sense?
0: Yes.
1: What is

0: category.
1: You know, yeah. Okay. But I do like to watch it. Like, I watch videos on YouTube and, you know, yeah.
0: So it's, they say when you watch...
1: It's violent, isn't it, yeah, though?
0: It is. But, I mean, it also means that you like, you know, physical activity that has to do with self-defense and, of course... the rhythm and the spirit of the sport,
1: yes,
0: right?
1: Yes.
0: Let's phrase it that way for any other, for lack of any other phrase. Because they say there's something wrong with people who watch, you know, crime thrillers and for relaxation. And there has to be something. Even if there's no medical discovery yet, there has to be something about people who just watch fights. I'll be like, oh, that was lovely. Can I get another one, please? It's absolutely crazy. But I do it too, so I really can't judge. But if you have a guilty pleasure that you have a bit of a difficulty explaining to people why you like watching it. Okay, let me ask another one. If we are on the same page on this one, I'm going to have to call HR to ask questions about how they recruited you. Do you watch Nigel Wild?
1: What's that?
0: Wildlife.
1: Yes.
0: Okay.
1: You know...
0: Okay.
1: Are we on the same page?
0: Sports Extra is coming up in a short while. We'll be here to catch up on a whole lot more. Is it cool? Steve Lacy and Cesar.
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1: Which one make I come buy?
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0: 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You don't want to miss this. Good morning and thanks for joining us. This is Sports Extra on the Beat 97.9 FM, the heartbeat of Abuja. Again, brought to you by David Okon live from our studio here. Today is Tuesday, the 4th of August 2026. I have Shady on the Beat right here in the studio with me, and together I will do justice to a few stories making the rounds from across the world of sports. We'll get going right from the domestic side of things as it pertains to football administration in the country. Because yesterday, the Nigeria Football Federation, the NFF, officially released the guidelines and the rules governing the conduct of its 2026 elections, paving the way for the emergence of a new executive committee that will oversee Nigerian football for the 2026 to 2030 cycle. The publication of the electoral framework follows months of anticipation by the NFF Extraordinary General Assembly held in Yenagoa, Bayelsa State, on the 23rd of March 2026, where delegates unanimously approve amendments to the Federation's statutes, electoral code, and standing orders of the General Assembly. Now, according to the Federation, the reforms are aimed at strengthening transparency, accountability, and governance within the country's football administration, while aligning the electoral process with evolving best practices and the governance principles expected by FIFA and CAF. The revised electoral code establishes a 12-member electoral structure. And we know we brought this news to you some time ago, with two nominees selected from each of Nigeria's six geopolitical zones and subsequently ratified by the entire Congress. The nominees were constituted into two independent bodies. Very important, the Electoral Committee and the Electoral Appeals Committee. Well, why I'm stressing all of this is because the last election, as we remember, I remember yourself and myself, the fallout from election meant that the restarting of Nigeria's league took almost 6 months. We ended up having an abridged
1: version
0: of the league that season because of the entire, that came out from it, and the emergence of the present NFF president, the man who seems never to leave Nigerian football, Amaju Pinnick. It was as if he promised the man who is now the man in charge of sports in Nigeria, Shehu Diko, at the presidency of the NFF. But, well, we all knew it was going to go back to the north, since the south has served two consecutive tenures in Pinnick. But everybody thought it was Shehu Diko. And then from nowhere, Ibrahim Gusau, who was the Zamfara State Football Association chairman at the time, emerged. And then, a lot of people say it's just a matter of nomination. Gusau is going to get re-elected. Shady, we've missed out on two consecutive FIFA Men's World Cup. Normally, this should lead to heads rolling. But are you expecting any surprises?
1: Not really. To be honest, there's been a lot of drama when it comes to this entire representation. As much as they tend to paint it, the 12-member committee supposedly representing all geopolitical zones. And whatever the case, but it's still pretty much very political. And as much as I know it's supposed to be positions to govern the sporting body, I feel the politics is playing a major role as opposed to the administrative duties they are supposed to get to. That's why you have elections that end up pushing the actual league season, you know, beyond its time frame. It's unheard of that a school would say the principal wants to run an election for the teachers that will teach a particular, you know, academic session, and then you say the entire term will wait for 1 month to run for 1 month because they spent 2 months running the election. It beats everybody's imagination.
0: The league
1: should be the focus, and the political issues should be done way ahead, in my opinion, before, all of this
0: as
1: happens.
0: Is the case this year, because on Friday is the annual general meeting, as we said yesterday, of the league, and I think from then they'll choose a date and the fixtures to kickstart the first week of the season.
1: Typically, September, isn't it?
0: Yeah, September is what we're expecting. Just quickly moving on from the NFF and their politics, coming a little bit more back home, officials from the Lagos State Sports Commission have welcomed a delegation from the Confederation of African Football, CAF, to Lagos as preparations intensify for the 2026 CAF Awards. The CAF inspection team toured the proposed venues and facilities earmarked for the prestigious continental event as part of the assessment process ahead of the award ceremony. According to the Lagos State Sports Commission, its officials guided the CAF delegation through the venues while receiving feedback on key aspects of the planned hosting arrangement. The commission is stressed that hosting, or rather the commission stressed that hosting an event of the CAF Awards magnitude requires meticulous planning, with every detail being carefully considered to ensure a successful delivery. Well, the highlight of all of CAF events are always the men's and women's player of the year, and I mean the season has finished, World Cup has come and gone. So Shady, you know, CAF has not released their nominations for men's and women's player of the year, but who are you looking at as top three players this year from the CAF for CAF players?
1: I have a very strong feeling the likes of Ashraf Hakimi, Mohamed Salah definitely will make that list. Yeah. I think they did quite well at the World Cup, despite the controversy and everything. Also, let's not forget we just finished an AFCON.
0: Yeah.
1: However controversial that ended.
0: That was, yeah.
1: A lot of interesting things. Also, I fancy Sadio Mane going there.
0: And just as you mentioned the AFCON, do you think the case at CAS is going to in any way impact? For instance, if they affirm CAF's ethical, or rather disciplinary committee's decision to strip Senegal and award it to Morocco, do you think it will affect whoever wins it? Or if they reverse that decision and stick with the on-field decision, which was Senegal winning, do you think it will affect whoever wins?
1: I don't think it should. Yeah. However, whether it would affect it is a different entire conversation, because we could have individuals who are voting by bias.
0: Yeah. Yeah.
1: We don't know how much political influence. Yet again, this comes down to in terms of this, the metrics for which you are evaluating the performance of the players. Eventually, let's not forget, even if you bring the likes of the we have Amad Diallo for Cote d'Ivoire, who did fantastic work as well. That should be another person considered for that tally. And if you look at it, by virtue of
0: he
1: the
0: did
1: performance,
0: well at the World Cup.
1: At the World Cup, yeah. If you use that as a metric for analyzing them, whether they won it or not shouldn't really be the bane of the conversation. The question should be, what was their courage, performance, and contribution for their team and country at the AFCON and they just concluded World Cup?
0: Are you pleased that the event is coming to Lagos? It's been held in Morocco for the last couple of years.
1: I think it's good that it's in circulation, but I also understand that with this sort of visibility it brings to Lagos, international exposure, I think it's good for the economy, especially when it comes to the hospitality business.
0: Nigeria hosting a no Nigerian player in the top three, Shady?
1: I mean, that makes sense.
0: Okay.
1: It does make sense. Look at how we performed at the AFCON. Yeah, look at how we missed out on the World Cup.
0: Yeah.
1: And in good faith, we are still hosting it. So the best we can make of it is proper showmanship, great hospitality, so that it becomes another hub for a venue for potential hosting in the future.
0: All right, we'll stick with football on the continent, where the Women's Africa Cup of Nations is still up and running. In Morocco, host nation Morocco secured 7 points out of a possible 9 to book a place in the quarterfinals. They played out a goalless draw with Senegal, who needed to win to stand a chance. They didn't win. 4 points from 3 games sees them go home alongside Kenya, who had no points from all 3 games. But the Harambee ladies, as they are known, what a performance! Their debut AFCON, and to be fair to them, they've not been embarrassed. Algeria beat them 2-0 yesterday with 2 first-half goals, but Kenya, they seem to be coming back. I know it's a long way, but and they go home with no points. But this is their first AFCON, and they didn't have any embarrassing results. Okay, they lost to the host nation, Morocco, who were beaten finalists, you know, the last 2 years, 4-0 in their opening game. Since then, they steadied the ship. I'll say they steadied the ship. As debutants in women's football, there was no cricket scoreline.
1: I mean, it's a good one. It can only add more feathers to their hats and give them more motivation for subsequent AFCON, or AFCON as they call it. I think it's quite a bit of, what I call it, a play of fate that Morocco and Senegal played in the women's division when the men have their own controversy.
0: Okay.
1: I feel like the cosmos are playing with different
0: and
1: things.
0: And the game was quite spiky.
1: Yeah.
0: It was quite spiky. The two teams who go through from Group A are the North Africans, Morocco, and their bitter rivals, Algeria.
1: Wow.
0: Both of them going through as the teams are to progress to the quarterfinals. Kenya and Senegal head home. Senegal, of course, disappointed with 4 points, to be heading home with 4 points. There are more games today in Group B. The last set of matches, I beg your pardon, will take place by 9 p.m. simultaneously, as it's always. But Shady, this is, for me, the best group going into the last set of games. Burkina Faso up against South Africa, Tanzania against Cote d'Ivoire. Now, if you look at the group standings, Burkina Faso let's start from the first fixture. Ivory Coast against Cote d'Ivoire against Tanzania is 4 points against 3 points, and then Burkina Faso, who are debutants, are up against South Africa. Now, South Africa, we know, won the penultimate edition of the Women's Africa Cup of Nations, which was their first ever title, and they've gone downward since then. Everything you think could be bad about Nigerian football has happened to South Africa. They have 1 point from their opening two games.
1: Yeah.
0: You know, they came into this competition, their coach without a contract and all of that. In short, they had to fly around all the way from South Africa into Rabat to settle some bills and grievances. But they have just 1 point from their opening two games. A win against Burkina Faso, you know, among the many permutations, depending on what happens elsewhere,
1: and who loses where.
0: Sees them go through. They still have a chance despite being bottom of the group with just 1 point from two matches. In short, all four teams could go through.
1: I mean, it's a very open category. I think the only other one that is as open but have more points in their ranks would be the team Nigeria.
0: Yeah.
1: Where you have Zambia and Nigeria as well, you know, fighting to get through that, or both qualify actually at this point. But it's been quite crazy what's going on with the Bayana team.
0: Yeah.
1: They've been struggling. I've watched a few of the WAFCA. I'm like, I can't believe this is the same. You
0: that,
1: know.
0: That 2-2 draw against Cote d'Ivoire gave them a breed of hope.
1: Yeah.
0: You know,
1: they just thought they thought they could get through.
0: Yeah.
1: I mean, the charisma of the players, the female players, are not exactly, you know, absent.
0: Yeah.
1: However, I feel they've struggled in terms of managing the game in general. They're quite energetic, tackles quite serious.
0: Yeah.
1: I've seen some very
0: feisty
1: tackles,
0: feisty.
1: And I get a little bit concerned. But I feel like it would be one of those things that would test their tenacity and consistency. If they do get through by some stroke of luck in this, you know, final,
0: you think it will be luck?
1: I mean, it's
0: they have to win to have any chance.
1: Yeah, they
0: have
1: get to
0: win
1: through this stage. The question now would be, how do they survive on the knockout stages? And you know, for now, it's still
0: they've been at the last two FIFA Women's World Cup. If they get knocked out here, they miss out on the World Cup, the next World Cup.
1: It's a tricky one. It's a lot of odds against them at this point.
0: All right, they are host of Champions League, Europa League, Conference League, and the UEFA Women's Champions League qualifiers taking place today. A host of fixtures. I'll tell you all about that by 7 p.m. But just before we go, Mauricio Pochettino, that's the coach of the United States men's national team, has extended his contract with the United States. He will lead them into their next Gold Cup, and if things go right, he will lead them into the next World Cup in 2030. Just one bit of transfer news. The England midfielder Jordan Henderson has joined Chelsea. I need your reaction to fire out of this.
1: Pochettino, quite interesting. I mean, he did quite well with the US team.
0: Yeah, he did.
1: Cup.
0: He did, despite the Balogun.
1: Yeah,
0: he
1: was a good performance.
0: He looked very American, and I like the way.
1: Isn't this man Portuguese?
0: He's Argentine, but the way he embraces the culture.
1: I don't know who his barber is, but they're doing a good job.
0: Yeah.
1: They made him very Alabama like.
0: Yeah.
1: I was like, wow, this is interesting.
0: He looked great.
1: But for Jordan Henderson joining Chelsea.
0: This is after Welbeck joined.
1: Yeah, this is some serious experienced hands they're bringing on at Chelsea. With the arrival of
0: Alonso.
1: I mean, that's going to be an interesting season. I mean, it's a few days to go before the new season kicks off.
0: Thank you, Shelly. This will have to leave it for Sports Extra this Tuesday morning. My name is David Okon. 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Bye for now.
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0: man in light, to the light, man in light, to the right, man in light, you know the light.
1: Delegation from the Confederation of African Football CAF to Lagos as the preparations intensify.
0: It's Charlie!
2: They stay coming. 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

0: 7979.
1: Man, heard what you said through the grapevine. 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Time crossing these state lines.

grapevine. 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Working hard through the late nights.

0: 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And we're fresh off Sports Extra and all the juicy updates in the world of football, tennis, boxing, sports policy, and the governing bodies, and whatever the case might be. We're back, of course, to continue having the fun as we get on. Alexandra, how are you enjoying the show so far?
1: I'm loving the show so far.
0: Okay, okay.
1: You didn't hear that last song? It's game time.
0: Yeah?
1: It's game time right
0: okay,
1: now. This morning.
0: Okay. We're going to get to a particular conversation where that song does come to play. Because some people need to keep it 100. 2020 vision was a thing not too long ago, and I feel like some people are missing the ball at this point. We'll get back to WhatsApp to get your messages. Remember, you can join in on the show and share your messages with us on WhatsApp. It's 0903-314-1014. That's 0903-314-1014. We've got a message from Williams here on WhatsApp.
1: Yes, William says, good morning, Beat Heart. Woke up strong this morning. We're happy that you woke up strong, William.
0: This is up and grateful, up and grateful.
1: Up and grateful.
0: I remember those kids who baffled up and grateful. I absolutely love it. So we are about to share a very interesting story on Audacity next, because this one is it took us by surprise. I've heard stories where people say if you marry into a family, remember, you didn't just marry your husband, you married the family.
1: Yes,
0: but I think people also forget that the same applies when you are dating. When you date a family, especially a family of influence,
1: a particular type of family,
0: you know that for them to approve of the relationship,
1: and they like you,
0: you are in it.
1: You're not going anywhere.
0: There is no
1: you stay here.
0: There's no I do not do again. Well, it's a sad one, but at the same time, it's kind of like, you know, a crazy situation where a Mexican drug lord has been arrested for ordering the murder of a live stream content creator who apparently broke up with his son. So some parents take heartbreak a little too serious, but then again, some will say they're protecting the ones they love. Do you know how heartbroken Estefania was? I have never seen him so, you know, broken hearted. I had to do something about it, and I had to deal with the person responsible.
1: Wow.
0: Literally all cartel behavior all at this point, because I mean, this is pretty much how he deals with people who mess things up for his business as well.
1: He said, this is Death Row Records. You go nowhere. You must stay with my son.
0: He snooped your double G.
1: Okay. He's in love with you. You have to be in love
0: you
1: with him.
0: You have no excuse
1: whatsoever
0: to end the relationship. Have you ever been in a situation whereby you needed to be, you know, dissociated with someone, and you just realized maybe it's not as easy, as simple as it seems?
1: Yes, so that's happened to me once before, and the person just said, quite frankly, no, they don't agree to what I'm saying. And I was so
0: I want to break up, okay, but no.
1: Yes, they said no, that's not gonna happen. And I was very confused, because this was the first time that has ever happened to me. And
0: I can imagine,
1: what do you do in that? Like,
0: I can imagine sort of first chains of reaction in your head, like, so I can't go.
1: No, just flat out no. So how do you respond to that?
0: Like, it's psychotic in my opinion, because you just find out at the end of the day, like, you really had no choice in the first place. Because that's what it means. And then even when they say you can go, you're like, really, can I go?
1: You're looking over your shoulder constantly. Are you following me? Are you there?
0: Oh dear.
1: Crazy, but very sad stuff. Story. Sad story.
0: Because I mean, she ended up being killed, and I don't know, Roman Alvarez. Anyway, for any of you out there, especially those of you who like this whole foreign relationship, have a boo who is abroad, and the rest, or you know, a prince from so and so, please be careful. And I think I'm extending this advice also to French Montana, who's dating an Arabian princess.
1: Yes, that's true,
0: bruh. From what I hear, you go missing, nobody's gonna know where you
1: went.
0: He's
1: in that for life.
0: Yep.
1: He's not going anywhere.
0: There's no breakup there. There is no ending that relationship.
1: You shouldn't fool
0: that
1: himself.
0: Is till, you see that phrase in the contract, till death do you pass. That's the one they signed, sealed, and delivered. There's no changing that contract, bruv. But I think if it all works out, it turns out to be something really beautiful.
1: Yeah.
0: But I don't think anyone wants to go into a relationship where they feel like from the get-go, they really don't have a choice in anything. Like, you're talking to your father-in-law, it's like, everything you want will be provided. But see, if you mess up,
1: And you know, for you to even get to that conversation, you already don't.
0: You are say you're, so. See, you are far gone.
1: But you're too far gone to even reconsider the decision that you've made.
0: Oh my goodness! Anyway, it's an interesting story. A whole lot more we're still catching up with. Remember, we're taking your messages as well as we enjoy every kickstart throughout the month of August from your live studios right here. It's Big Shetty and Alexandra right here on your Heartbeat Station. YC has a new one out. Is Bowling Forever. This one is alongside Damilare Music. Enjoy.

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2: True talk, oh, thank you, my friend. 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

0: I am absolutely quite excited for Scales, I must be honest. The comeback for this song, Shake Body, is doing quite nicely. Although they call this one Move Body. And it's just absolutely amazing stuff for him in the musical space. Teams up alongside Zara Khan, Sajoy, and Vayu. We don't know the names, but...
1: I love the remix, it is mad, absolutely mad.
0: 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It's 8:35 a.m. already across the city of Abuja, Nigeria, except for places where, you know, your time zones might be closer or lesser by a few minutes, because people tend to forget that certain extreme parts of the country may not have the exact same time zone as everywhere else. But with that in mind, I hope you're having a great time on the Morning Rush so far. Got a number of your messages in here, and quite lovely messages we're getting here. Abdul from Garki says, wait, BTFM is back on WhatsApp? Oh my goodness. Says, yo, Big Shady, my boss, good morning. And Alexandra, I hope I spelled that right.
1: You did. You spelled that right. Thank you.
0: Effort and time.
1: Yeah.
0: Says, I love her voice already.
1: Oh my gosh, I'm blushing.
0: It's cold in here, now she's blushing. You see what you're doing? Raising up global warming. Says, damn, I can't believe I'm blushing right now. Oh, wow.
1: We're both blushing.
0: Oh, shit.

0: piece of the show this morning, though. I actually like started listening since we came live, and I'm enjoying every bit of it.
1: Glad to hear.
0: I love you.
1: No.
2: I love you too. I
1: consider
2: her
1: a personal affront at my co-host. Where is this love coming from so quickly like this?
2: They're going to keep loving me.
1: No, but it's amazing. By the way, that's Fate the Taxi Driver, the internationally renowned Fate the Taxi Driver. Mm. And you're just one of our many long list of incredible beat hearts and listeners who stuck with the brand. And every now and then they would text me, "Better come back on L. Don't provoke me." Glad to hear that you're here. We've got a very interesting story that got us giggling a little bit in the studio. So for those of you who may be blushing from Alexandra's voice, you're about to blush even further. A young lady somewhere, and this is in the US or in the UK, shared a very interesting, heartfelt story on social media where she says her biology teacher in secondary school now works at the hospital she works at as a doctor, but he is a nurse. So I'm just curious. I'm curious, and I want to ask Alexandra, if it were you, Uncle Olake, that was a teacher in biology class, is now Nurse Olake. How would you address this situation?
2: I have to stand on all protocols, first of all. Okay, so
1: what's on your ID card?
2: You know what? You know, I just have to follow the rules at the end of the day.
1: Oh my goodness! So, no Nigerian factor.
2: Just sir, nurse.
1: My friend Digwejo.
2: Uncle Nurse. Oh, what about you? What would you do?
1: I mean, I don't know. I think it would probably just be one of those situations where I'll ask, you know, what might be comfortable for them. Mm. But what if it turns out you're in a position of authority, maybe like an MD, like for the hospital, and you have to, you
2: and
1: know,
2: you have
1: appear
2: to caution,
1: that way.
2: And imagine you now have to caution the person.
1: And so they don't feel like you're giving favoritism
2: at
1: some point.
2: Uncle, please, let me talk.
1: No, so like, let me see you in my office.
2: Uncle, please.
1: Ejo, please. Don't be doing this. Let me not be shouting
2: don't
1: for
2: be
1: you.
2: Offended. Please, Uncle, don't be offended.
1: So I have to do my job. It's crazy. But anyway, it just speaks volumes to the fact that the hustle in life can push people to places.
2: Yeah.
1: I saw a video where a young man took his mother, his grandmother actually, from the village to the UK to spend about 6 months with them. His grandmom, who he said was already looking like in her late 70s because she cuts wood and everything. Our mom looking like a bae in 6 months.
2: Just
1: like,
2: resting.
1: Like, just resting.
2: Yeah.
1: Like, if nobody told me she was 72, I'd be like, what are you talking about? That's a cougar right there. Anybody gives you a call and says, this man looking for a boyfriend, you are submitting applications. But anyway, it is what it is. So if you notice, you know, someone out there, maybe elderly, is choosing to take in some extra steps to get some money. You don't know whatever how their investment went. You don't know how their pension went.
2: Yeah.
1: Do it with some bit of love because people are going through it in the world today.
2: Yeah.
1: We've got a whole lot more still coming through for you. Big Shetty and Alexandra still here, keeping it down on Your Morning Rush.
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5: 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I appreciate

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0: Rush. 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Tanko, Victoria and Terry G right here on your Heartbeat Station. We are Big Shetty and Alexandra. Still holding it down on this special Tuesday morning. And it feels like yesterday we did a lot of getting to know ourselves. So we didn't do much of the highlights from the weekend of some of the things that went down. For instance, drama and Bibi Naija. And apparently a big wedding that did not seem like such a big deal. But turned out to be one of the biggest weddings in Nigeria so far. Pella and Jarvis. Now, I'll say this. Some of the things I know about these people, I knew without my consent. Because I feel like a lot of their life and, you know, content and what they do, from their romantic and self-sacrificing to support each other, personal struggles and the rest of all of that, down to the content angle, embarrassing moments, dramatic relationship issues, and so many things. We just sort of go on Twitter or go on TikTok or go on Instagram, and there they are, or there it is, right in your face. But somehow, we've been engrossed in their love story. Somehow, one way or the other. I remember the interview on The Honest Bunch, and when they talked about a lot of the struggles for Jarvis and how Pella came on board, you know, first as a friend, as a support system, and how their relationship, you know, grew. And then the Nigerian space came to how they are not deserving of each other because of their supposed emotional intelligence and maturity.
1: Yeah.
0: And I feel like there must be a side to him that she really likes or clearly, you know, cherishes. So it is what it is. To commit to the wedding for 3 weeks going a month, somehow we kept up with the updates of the family visits, the introduction process, proposal, and you know, all the likes. But what did you think about the wedding?
1: I thought that the wedding color scheme, first of all, I loved the color scheme. Yeah. I thought that was so beautiful as well.
0: Very nuanced to the Edo culture.
1: I thought it was so beautiful. I was so surprised to see the amount of people there.
0: That's the part that surprised a lot of
1: like
0: people.
1: There was just so many people. And also, really, the caliber of people that came was also quite high as well.
0: Mm.
1: So I think, to a certain degree, that must show that they have some sort of likability and connection, within their day-to-day personal lives off the internet. So I thought the wedding was nicely done, because it seems like everything happened really quickly as well. They just got engaged, then he went to see her family, and now they've had their traditional wedding. So it feels like everything kind of rolled on pretty quickly. But I thought it was quite well done. Congratulations to the couple, really. I'm wishing them and praying all the best for them going forward. The gifts.
0: I hear we might be neighbors with him in Abuja now. He apparently got a mansion from the billionaire from Abuja, the Ochacho, worth of a building. And the cash presents. Just like you said, the guests, the caliber of people. If those sort of people come to your wedding or your event, for that matter, even if it's a book launch, you know you're cashing out. So, I mean, David O pulls up and says, hey, I'm coming to support your event. Even if it's a 1 million naira he drops, which I know is not even possible.
1: Come on,
0: David O would not do that.
1: My guy, he wouldn't do that.
0: So you can imagine that sort of caliber of people pulling up for your event, and I mean, it was just one of the very interesting things. I feel like society judges them a lot.
1: They're very young, though.
0: Especially not as high as even the age. Maybe because of his personality, you know, he's a bit more
1: free spirited.
0: Yeah, that's the best way to put it. Get out of my mouth.
1: See how
0: yeah,
1: I did
0: you
1: that?
0: Saved me on that
1: see
0: one.
1: How I did that?
0: Yeah, you saved me on that one. Nicely done. Free spirited. That's the right way to put it. But I feel like, you know, it's just one of those situations where you have contrasting personalities,
1: for sure,
0: and then they somehow converge. Just cohesion with them, that just works.
1: Opposites attract, right?
0: It just works really well. They might fight, they might quarrel, they might whatever. People might think about everything, but you still hear him talk about her in a way that endears you. Like, this guy really loves this girl. There is something about him. I mean, not like everything else, but when it comes to this girl, there is something about him, and you know, it makes a lot of sense. I wish them the very best, just like you said, and If it's true that there's a baby on the way, all the best to them with that as well. I'm not sure where Kata, if it came with the entire conversation of there was a content, because I don't know how everybody came together to shoot that content.
1: Buying all that Ashobi for content.
0: I want to believe that that's a joke, but you know, it's going to be what it is at this point. Let's see how it all plays out all together. But anyway, it is what it is. A whole lot more still coming through, and I hear the celestial princess has a brand new project out. Maven Records' very own Iris Starr is on the spotlight yet again. New music out already. We'll talk a little bit about that in a moment. But for now, apparently Alexandra loves this one. It's Hot Buddy right here on Your Morning Rush.

0: It is still the Morning Rush right here on your Beat 97.9 FM. We are Big Shetty and Alexandra right here on your Morning Rush. How you enjoying the show so far?
1: I'm loving the show so far. Yeah. You played one of my favorite songs.
0: Which of them?
1: Hot Body.
0: Oh, yeah.
1: So that made me happy.
0: I remember there's this, was it Ugandan or the Kenyan artist whose father has this flexible waist?
1: Yes, I know who you're talking about. I love him.
0: I remember so many concerts where Mido, look what the hot body can do. I'm like, don't ruin the song for me, please. Anyway, it's 9:44 a.m. across Nigeria right now, and we're keeping up with so many things. Updates, coincidentally, while we're talking about Pella, he was actually addressing quite a number of issues.
1: Yes.
0: From the agberos at the wedding, at the traditional wedding,
1: stealing people's phones.
0: Ah, my goodness. I feel Lagos needs to nip that in the bud pronto. Yeah. Like real quick before it turns into something really bad.
1: It's very scary. You see people hanging onto the top of people's cars. Mm. People are driving. There's someone holding onto your car as you drive. You
0: like,
1: really
0: why? Why are you joking with your life? If it's not important to you, why are you playing with my own in the process? Because if I do things to you now, I will end up in jail. Why are you trying to? Don't anger me.
1: Please don't anger him.
0: Anyway, speaking about people who are all about promoting that street life, but physical fitness being the angle they go with, the artist known as Buff, 6UFF Buff, has been, you know, talking a lot lately about his recent collaboration, music, tours, and all the other plans. And someone asked him something about his diet.
1: Yeah.
0: As regards how he keeps up with fitness and everything. And, you know, being the fitness buff, I feel like you're the authority on this conversation. So he says he does not eat or drink anything that doesn't grow.
1: Okay.
0: So he would eat rice, but he would not eat bread.
1: Okay.
0: Because he says wheat and, you know, the flour are the natural
1: ones.
0: Yeah,
1: when you bleach it,
0: when you process it, he doesn't eat that.
1: Okay.
0: He would eat rice, but he would not eat pasta.
1: I disagree because I love pasta, so I have...
0: So, I mean, it's I can see the bias from that one, but I'm saying...
1: From a health standpoint, he's correct, though.
0: So, I'm like... If you think about it, there are a lot of things we consume under the basis of them being healthy. But when you really take, you know, a magnifying glass look into how these things are made, there are quite a lot of things that go in there. Like cheese is great for you when you take it in moderation.
1: True.
0: But if you go through the process of making cheese, there are a lot of things that, you know, go into it. Like, should we really be eating this though?
1: I think especially with the rise of, you know, things like protein bars and protein weight gainer supplements and stuff
0: protein
1: like that.
0: Protein powders that people take, you know.
1: When you read the ingredients, you're like, what are all these words that I can't even pronounce?
0: Yeah.
1: This is what you're putting into your body. So from that standpoint, I agree with him. I think we should make more of an effort to eat
0: green
1: beans and that are natural to the soil and grow from the soil.
0: Makes a lot of sense.
1: Yeah.
0: Anyway, if you're out there, you disagree, maybe you're into fitness and you're like, no, being a little bit of so and so molecules of this and this and that, let us know. Hit us up on WhatsApp 0903 314 1014. That's 0903 314 1014. And just like Alexandra, who's a fitness buff, you too could share your thoughts on the show.
1: You calling me a fitness buff?
0: I mean, you're the authority in that. I've seen some of your gear. There's evidence to back my claim. I can't call myself a fitness buff. Maybe at some point in my life I was, but not anymore. I try my best now. You see what they call that whole to fulfill all righteousness and try to be in right standing with the dietary requirements of fitness. That's what I try to do. Eat once a day, but it has to be like a healthy combination of everything that I need.
1: Yeah.
0: And then get, you know, fruits and vegetables, whether it's juicing or, you know, chewing, just to get it going. And then occasionally just get vitamins and supplements from, you know, a few items. And, you know, keep it natural, keep it going, keep it pushing.
1: You're doing well.
0: Thank you. But anyway, we've got a whole lot more stuff coming through on the show for you, a whole lot more fun with me and Alexandra right here. We'd like to get to know how you're doing. It's been a while. We chatted with you on WhatsApp or on any other social media platform, except for those of you who engaged on game shows on Twitter and Facebook. Don't worry, we're going to be doing more of those as well. But for now, want to know how you're doing? Hit us up on socials. It is WhatsApp 0903 314 1044. Speaking about Buff, here's that one with Odumodu Black. It's 10 minutes right here on your Heartbeat Station.

pod. I've been checking you out from long distance, digging your existence. Can I offer my assistance? They say a dude is only as cool as his talk is, but I know that you real because your walk is. You got a beautiful smile, your heart's biggest life, and it's full of gold, though you pay a heavy price. Nobody knows about the depression and the strife and the fight to stand strong against women who entice. They don't respect your call, they don't respect your wife. You're tired and you're weak, and you could blow it all tonight, cause everybody

0: It's still your morning rush right here on the Beat 97.9 FM, and it is still Big Shetty here and Alexandra. We're down to the later final moments of the final hour of the show. You can't boo me. We're on the show.
1: No, I'm booing the fact that the show is ending.
0: I get that. I get it. And I hope you've been having a great time as well, because from the topics to the hits to the gist and the inside jokes in here, we're definitely having a swell time as well. So be sure to let us know on WhatsApp. 0903-314-1044 is our WhatsApp number to go. So while we're at it, we got a WhatsApp message from the last conversation we had on the 9 o'clock about eating natural things that essentially was recommended by Buff. If it doesn't grow, don't eat it. Even though some people say yes, wheat and bread were made from things that grow. Uh-huh. So they have insisted that their umbilical cord is there. Well, let's find out what Faith, the taxi driver, has to say.
2: I will eat bread morning, noon, and at night.
0: You're irredeemable. There's nothing to do about your case.
2: Business plan that takes bread away.
0: Wow.
2: I'm not buying into it. As a matter of fact, it's wrong. I will eat bread. I will eat bread.
0: You see that? I think it was Patience Zoko that did that gif that people were now saying, even though.
1: Yes, even though.
0: Nigerians are like that. A lot of Nigerians are like that. Like if you like. So that if you eat this thing, you will not pass through one particular healthy way to recover or even make heaven. So even though healthy.
1: Standing on business.
0: I like it. I like the
1: energy.
0: The passion and the energy, I guess. But you said yours would be pasta. No matter what happens.
1: No matter what happens. Come rain, snow, sleet, anything, I will eat pasta.
0: So I'm not trying to play devil's advocate right now, but let's see.
1: I will eat pasta.
0: Pasta healthy?
1: I don't for care. You. I don't care if it's healthy or not. I'm going to eat it.
0: Yes, pasta can be healthy when you eat normal portions.
1: But what is a normal portion?
0: Exactly. You pick the right types and pair it with good foods.
1: Okay.
0: Here is the trick. So they say you're pairing it with good foods, which means it is not good food.
1: Hmm.
0: Do you understand? It's the same way I checked about cheese, because I like cheese on my burgers.
1: Cheese.
0: And that's the only time I actually like to eat bread, when it's either toasted, covering a ham and some meat.
1: Hmm.
0: Other than that, I'm not really a bread fan. And I grew up eating a lot of bread, but over time, I've figured out people put a lot of things. It has to make them look fluffy, bouncy, and whatever.
1: There's a lot of sugar in bread. It's a lot.
0: So it gives you steady energy, little fat, and provides important vitamins.
1: Mm.
0: But the question is, what is a regular portion of pasta?
1: I'm not sure if I eat a regular portion of pasta.
0: You probably do extrapolate.
1: See
0: the problem?
1: I have a gigantic bowl.
0: You see the problem?
1: And the bowl? The bowl is normally full.
0: You see the problem.
1: Okay? I don't think I'm doing the regular portion.
0: Because even down to ramen and noodles, the same thing is said, that they are
1: noodles
0: processed.
1: Noodles is really bad.
0: Yeah, that is not
1: it's
0: healthy
1: worse.
0: For you.
1: Yeah.
0: However, if you mix it with vegetables, a bit of soy sauce, proteins and the rest, some doctors have even recommended that it can be a quick meal and can even be a healthy night snack.
1: Really?
0: Surprisingly, for the fact that it doesn't digest quickly, you would think people would stay away from it for night snack.
1: So basically, it's better to eat rice. If you want to wake up in the now, don't say
0: well
1: that I'm the one
0: grain.
1: Who is
0: I'm
1: encouraging
0: saying,
1: you.
0: I'm just saying
1: to wake up by 1 a.m. to eat rice and stew.
0: Yeah,
1: that is
0: has,
1: not what
0: it
1: I'm
0: has,
1: saying.
0: It has to be portion control, because understand, if you eat that and go back to bed, you're doing yourself way more harm than good.
1: Exactly.
0: So if you eat it and you get to work, I mean, you've gone from 9 to 5 to probably a woku. There's a different thing, but it's all good. It says for calories, it has about 200 calories per 2 ounces. So every 52 grams of pasta has 200 calories. That's not so high.
1: Okay.
0: It has low fat, but you actually need fat. But this is cholesterol-free fats. It's also low in sodium, which is good. Vitamins, regular pasta is often fortified with iron and B vitamins, like folates, which is good.
1: Yeah.
0: So, but choose whole grain pasta, which is high in fiber and extra protein to help you feel full. I don't know.
1: I'm
0: it's
1: not
0: a lot.
1: Sure if that's
0: it's a lot.
1: The tastiest, but...
0: You get, better, you get.
1: It's better for you, so maybe we go with the stuff that's better for us.
0: Like lately,
1: and we lack of taste.
0: Yeah, like lately, whenever I eat beans now, I don't eat it with yams or with rice. Prior, I used to mix a bit of beans and rice. When I found out that beans itself has almost 60-70% carbohydrate in it. So I'm like, that's like eating tiny protein and a whole chunk of carbohydrate. So somebody in here is about to make a confession, because from the way she's gesturing, I can tell secrets are about to be revealed.
1: I eat my beans, right?
0: Okay.
1: With Gary.
0: So that's carbohydrates or porn carbohydrates. Raw from the source.
1: And the way I eat my Gary as well, there's sugar.
0: Oh dear.
1: There's milk.
0: There's glucose, carbohydrate, there's sugar, starch, there's and milk. Then there's factory made sugar.
1: So
0: the milk is even probably the only healthy thing in there.
1: I'm not sure. I'm not sure I can have that discussion.
0: You can imagine. So for those of you out there who probably see people eating beans and they have boiled eggs in there, you got complaining, they're actually doing the right thing.
1: Yeah.
0: They're actually doing the right thing. So probably don't judge them till you try it. So it is what it is. If you're fond of buying your beans and add a bit more fish or meat to it, you're actually on course. Mm. So understand the balance to your portions and, you know, it'll be all good. But then again, I know there's somebody saying that even though. It's all good. I hope you're having a great time with us so far on your morning rush. It's again to the point we get to say sayonara, but just before that, we've got some major bangers still coming through.

0: It's El Prince with the song Hala. Came through about a month ago and is doing quite nicely across all digital platforms. Speaking about doing nicely, how are you doing so far? It's a Tuesday like no other. The fun continues right here at your Heartbeat Station. While we're at it, we got information from the Moshood Abiola International Stadium that there might be a bit of a security concern right there. So if you're driving through the City Gate access into Abuja around the Magic Land Park and Gardens, or going through the City Gate into Constitution Avenue, or heading towards Area 1, be vigilant because there might be presence of security operatives to ensure that there is peace and tranquility. My name is Big Shady on the Beats, and of course we've been hanging out also with the wonderful pasta loving and never quitting
1: also,
0: gym body.
1: Blush.
0: Sorry?
1: Blush. I make people blush.
0: Yeah, and of course, blush to your cheeks without warning. Alexandra on the morning rush. So how's it been for your first morning
1: rush?
0: It's
1: been great.
0: Besides the cold about to kill you.
1: No, it's been really great. Being able to get some messages in as well has been really lovely. So
0: awesome.
1: It's been great.
0: Awesome. So remember, the WhatsApp is 0903-314-1014. So we are joined by royalty right now in the studio, and we're not saying this for bragging sake. She literally goes by Her Majesty.
2: Mm-hmm.
0: And she's going to be your midday show host from the new week. So while she's here, you know, getting on board with the process, getting acquainted, because you have to unravel the red carpet when royalty walks into the building. She's just going to be, you know, figuring out one or two things to regard the system and everything. But I figure I give Abuja just a taste of what is to come. ABJ, Her Majesty, is here.
2: The introduction, it didn't come, you know, the way I anticipated it to come. But I will work with this. I will take it. Thank you so much.
0: So hard.
1: Her Majesty.
2: Oh, it's okay. I mean, I will take it.
0: Now, whoa.
2: I will just take it, you know, and be merciful unto you.
1: We will do better next time. We will do better next time.
2: Right? So you need to understand that there are some processes that goes into, you know, according me the respect that I deserve. But it's okay.
0: Do you have those like chanters?
2: Yeah, you're supposed to do that. But you know, okay, hi Abuja. I mean, I'm so excited. Shady, thank you so much for the introduction.
0: You're
2: and
0: welcome.
2: And Alexander, don't worry, this call will not kill you.
1: Thank you.
0: She has survival words, trust me.
2: Yeah, you'll make it. You're in Nigeria, so I mean, you know what I mean. Yeah. But then again, ABJ, I look forward to us having such a wonderful time together on the midday show. Trust me, trust and believe you're about to just enjoy the best of the best. I mean, that's what Beat FM is all about. We give you the best. Ah! So.
1: You see her name.
0: I love the energy.
2: Thank you.
0: So I want to rope you in a little bit on something, because typically at this time where we wrap up the morning rush into the midday show is what we call the handover. And at that time we get to pick on a topic maybe we've delved on the morning show or got a lot of reaction on.
2: Okay.
0: And I want to get your two cents about it. We're talking about a rapper, a Nigerian rapper by the name Buff. 62FF is how it's spelled.
2: Okay.
0: And in a recent interview, he talked about how he maintains fitness. He's very physically fit. And he says he doesn't eat anything that doesn't grow. So he would eat rice, but he doesn't eat bread, because that is processed to make that. Rice grows, so he can, you know, eat that directly from source.
2: Okay.
0: And I said, what about things like pasta? And before I finish the sentence, is setting Alexandra. I was like, if you like, let it be the end of the world, we eat pasta. And then we had a setting, Fate the Taxi Driver, a long time fan of the show.
2: Okay.
0: So if you like, let malaria be doing me. Let there be two drips on this hat. I must chop bread. So I want to ask, are you of the same opinion of Buff, or are there certain meals that if you like, let them preach from now to next week, you must eat it?
2: First of all, I think that's a sacrilege. Food is meant to be eaten, and you should not have a certain type of food that you should not eat. I mean, I don't even care. Whatever fitness journey you're on, eat bread, eat pasta. So I think I'm the wrong person. I'm the wrongest person.
0: Sorry, Majesty's carrying us well. No.
2: On the same track, so no, I'm supposed to say no, because I'm a foodie. I'm the wrongest person you should be asking this question. It's a sacrilege for you to choose a particular food and not eat another food, because why are we here?
0: I'm in terrible company.
1: So anything goes.
2: You know, pasta, bread, rice, whatever. Even the ones that, you know, you can just think of, I would eat it. As long as it's edible.
1: So you'll be here.
0: How noble of you.
1: You'll be here. Two against one.
2: Yeah.
0: No discrimination.
1: You'll have to join
0: us. Eating.
1: You'll have to join us.
0: I mean, I did eat a lot of things growing up. I feel this mindset of, you know, changing meal regimens is more or less like a new acquired taste for a lot of people. In a bit to stay healthy, in a bit to stay fit, dieting, working out, and all of that. I mean, let's not forget, there was a time where a lot of people, a lot of men, had very physical build stature without working out. They had very pronounced Adam's apples, and whether they were thin or tall or short, you could see the entire muscle formation without even pulling one single dumbbell.
2: True.
0: But over generations, we've noticed a lot of things are changing genetically, so people are putting in more effort to stay healthy. As natural, as healthy as possible. So I mean, I get it, completely get it, I understand. But why you all insist on your various choices? Fate is here with a different opinion. I very much doubt it's even different. It's pretty much going to be the same. If Fate taxi driver has a voice in here.
3: We are having the handover in, and after so long, like,
0: you're
3: so good.
0: You're enjoying the show today.
3: I love you already.
2: And you, she happens to be my namesake.
0: Yeah.
3: I love this lady. Don't worry, guys. I'll give you a free ride.
0: Okay.
3: Majesty Alexandra, you guys are the best. You said, I don't know what that is saying.
1: Okay, so now it's three against one.
0: It is what it is. I choose to eat certain meals, and on special occasions I can eat certain things. Like Usi Anowere, for instance. Yeah. Oh, it's not a meal you eat every week. That meal is heavy with oils and, you know, a lot of seasoning. And I feel if you eat that every week, your stomach is supposed to get to a point where if they put an X-ray, it will look like the expressway. Like plain
2: so I honestly cannot relate to, you know, any sort of food hating or any form of food, you know,
0: so discrimination. You're down.
2: Whatsoever.
0: Yeah. Balanced, you are down.
2: Because anything you give me, I will eat it.
0: Okay.
2: And the sweet thing
0: like
2: is,
0: it.
2: My no, body no just food. Understands no, the process.
0: No, but you know, that's a very, it's a very good survival skill. I feel like people who can basically survive on anything are pretty much, you know, very adaptable.
2: Of course.
1: Yeah.
0: So
2: maybe
0: after this, Your Royal Majesty can consider the military.
2: I'll think about it.
0: It's been a fun one already. 5 hours on the show. First official handover in over a year and 3 months. And it's just to give you a taste of what is to come on your midday show. Like I said, she's going to be kicking off on a special note in the new week. For now, enjoy great tunes, great playlists from her, The Majesty, and of course, Alexandra is on The Morning Rush with me. You can catch up with Velmo and Mutun Royal, aka Tutu, later on The Drive Time. Ladies, it's been a pleasure.
1: Thank you so
0: Be sure to have
1: much.
0: A fantastic day.
2: Sure.
0: Enjoy what you enjoy.
2: Mm-hmm.
0: And I'll see you tomorrow.
2: All right.

0: Good morning, guys. Thanks for staying with us. I am Eugenia Uma with the headline news on The Beat 97.9 FM Abuja. The National Emergency Management Agency has received 37 Nigerian nationals who returned from the Republic of Turkey through the Nnamdi Azikiwe International Airport Abuja. The agency disclosed this in a statement, saying the returnees arrived aboard a chartered aircraft following an official notification from the Federal Ministry of Foreign Affairs as part of ongoing efforts to facilitate the orderly return of Nigerian citizens. A legal practitioner and human rights advocate Hamza Dentani has urged security agencies across Nigeria to adopt the Department of State Services compensation policy for innocent citizens wrongfully arrested, unlawfully detained or harmed during security operations. Dentani made the call while commending the Director General for the DSS, Oluwatosin Ajayi, for compensating victims of wrongfully arrests and operational errors, describing the initiative as bold and unprecedented. The National Drug Law Enforcement Agency, NDLEA, has urged Nigerian youths to reject drug abuse, sex trafficking, and other social vices, stressing the need to protect their talents, creativity, and future through responsible choices. The NDLEA chairman, Brigadier General Bubba Marwa, retired, gave the charge during a youth-focused cultural engagement in Asaba Delta State themed celebrating the impact of Afrobeat King Davido on African music, youth culture, and national unity. And the Foreign European Commission President Ursula has called for united action on border security after the chaotic influx of tens of thousands of migrants from Morocco into the Spanish enclave of Ceuta last week. As part of ongoing efforts, Spain estimates that about 69,500 migrants have now returned to Morocco, exceeding initial estimates of 50,000. And in sports, the Football Association of Wales has withdrawn its support for FIFA President Gianni Infantino's bid for re-election, becoming the first national federation to publicly distance itself from its leadership. The decision follows FIFA's withdrawal of the controversial proposal to sell stakes in the World Cup to private investors after widespread opposition from football stakeholders across the globe. On the entertainment desk of Big Brother Naija, season 11 housemate Sheba has emerged as the new head of house following Monday's challenge. Sheba secured a victory after outperforming her fellow housemates in the head of house game, earning the coveted position for the week. And that's the headline news on The Beat 97.9 FM Abuja. 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I am Eugenia Omar. 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

The new BitFM Nigeria app is all shades of amazing. Wake up with us in the morning. Set an alarm for that. Never miss out on any of your shows on air.

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2: 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The chairman of the House of Representatives ad hoc committee investigating the controversial Presidential Foreign Investment Promotion Council, Yusuf Gakdi, has again come under fire as the panel prepares to conclude its assignment. Barring any sudden twist, the committee will conclude its assignment in the next couple of weeks ahead of the presentation of its report to the House in plenary. The president of the Old Students Association of the Federal Government College Ilorin 1996 set alumni, Barrister Chukwunyere Uzuogwu, has warned the federal government against any move that could lead to the privatization of federal unity colleges. Uzuogwu warned that such a policy could erode equal access to quality education and place the schools beyond the reach of children from low-income families. The National Broadcasting Commission has approached the Court of Appeal in Abuja seeking leave to file a fresh appeal against the Federal High Court judgment that barred it from imposing fines on broadcast stations. The application follows the Court of Appeal's June 17, 2026 decision, striking out the Commission's earlier appeal because it was fundamentally defective and incompetent. On the foreign scene, Mohsen Razi, a military advisor to Iranian Supreme Leader Mujtaba Khamenei, has warned the U.S. over the continuous naval blockade against Iranian ports. The U.S. renewed its blockade of Iranian ports in July after the Memorandum of Understanding signed between Tehran and Washington in June unraveled over control of the strait. In sports, Nigeria is leading Africa's renewed push to host the 2034 Commonwealth Games, with the National Sports Commission stepping up efforts to secure the hosting rights for the continent and position the country as a strong contender for the event. The NSC had submitted a strong bid to host the 2030 Commonwealth Games, which would have marked the centenary celebration of the event, but India eventually won the hosting rights. On the entertainment desk, singer Iris Starr's sister Aderibibi Hana, aka Salt, the DJ, has stated that thugs damaged her car because they mistook her for the Afrobeat star. Her account comes days after content creator Pele and other celebrities also raised concerns over the activities of thugs in the state. And that's the headline news on the Beat 97.9 FM Abuja. 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I am Eugenia Omar. 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

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All the numbers are final, no t-shirts, no vinyl. 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
1: 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The chairman of the House of Representatives Ad Hoc Committee investigating the controversial Presidential Foreign Investment Promotion Council, Yusuf Gakdi, has again come under fire as the panel prepares to conclude its assignment. Barring any sudden twist, the committee will conclude its assignment in the next couple of weeks ahead of the presentation of its report to the House in plenary. The president of the Old Students Association of the Federal Government College, Ilorin 1996 set alumni, Barrister Chukwunyere Uzuogu, has warned the federal government against any move that could lead to the privatization of federal unity colleges. Uzuogu warned that such a policy could erode equal access to quality education and place the schools beyond the reach of children from low-income families. The National Broadcasting Commission has approached the Court of Appeal in Abuja seeking leave to file a fresh appeal against the Federal High Court judgment that barred it from imposing fines on broadcast stations. The application follows the Court of Appeal's June 17, 2026 decision, striking out the Commission's earlier appeal because it was fundamentally defective and incompetent. On the foreign scene, Mohsen Razi, a military advisor to Iranian Supreme Leader Mujtaba Khamenei, has warned the U.S. over the continuous naval blockade against Iranian ports. The U.S. renewed its blockade of Iranian ports in July after the Memorandum of Understanding signed between Tehran and Washington in June unraveled over control of the strait.

Sports Commission stepping up efforts to secure the hosting rights for the continent and position the country as a strong contender for the event. The NSC had submitted a strong bid to host the 2030 Commonwealth Games, which would have marked the centenary celebration of the event, but India eventually won the hosting rights. On the entertainment desk, seeing

0: for the Afrobeat star. Her account comes days after content creator Pele and other celebrities also raised concerns over the activities of thugs in the state. And that's the headline news on the Beat 97.9 FM Abuja. 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I am Eugenia Uma. 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

party. Daddy Joe, I'm a Joshua, then I'm in the plaza. I'm a Cameroon, I'm a Billy Matakalas. Isaja, nah. 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I'm a Shiri, I'm a Leo. 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

0: It's First Class and Jazz World, they call it Samani on the beat, 97.9 FM. And by the way, Samani means patience. So you gotta have some of that while you are on the road. You're welcome to your drive time show here on the heartbeat of Abuja. 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My name is Victor Felmo.
1: And my name is Tutu.
0: Oh yeah, so we are your pilots. We're getting you to your next destination, safe and sound. And all you need to do is to leave your dials right where you have it. So we have lots of interesting conversations. And of course, some of today's biggest hit music lined up for you today, or today's Tutu's second day at work.
1: Yes, it is.
0: So we are giving her a warm welcome and try to ease things in a little bit. You know, this is like the second time we're back on a live transmission. And so we're taking it slowly, all right? We'd love to hear from you. You can send in a message to us.
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0: Yeah, that's the number on the WhatsApp. 090-3314-1014. Again, 090-3314-1014. Just let us know how you're doing, tap in, and pass the vibe check so we know that you are listening to your drive time show. Keep us loud and locked. My name is Victor Velmo.
1: And my name is Tutu.
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1: And Vic DeVelmo.
0: Hey, hey. Now, it is Tuesday, and I was just asking Velmo. I said, okay. It's Tuesday. Yeah. And you know we like to do Tuesday experiences.
1: Yeah,
0: now, I
1: said, the Victor, Abuja experience.
0: You know it. Now, I said, if somebody just comes to Abuja right now, and you had to tell them, you are going to one place in Abuja.
1: Oh, yeah?
0: If you are in Abuja, you have been here. Where is that place?
1: I mean, you know, there are some places that if you've been in Abuja, whether you like it or not, you would have visited there either recently or over the course of the years that you've lived here. One of the places would be Millennium Park.
0: Everybody's been there.
1: I've been to Millennium Park. I remember going to Millennium Park a very, very long time ago. I mean, Abuja was a lot more of a safe place.
0: Yes, it was.
1: It was just so fun. You just see families coming out.
0: Everybody's there.
1: Everybody's packed on
0: and
1: a Sunday.
0: And I remember there used to be like Wi-Fi, so all the family sitting, chilling.
1: Yeah, yeah, yeah. But I have not been to Millennium Park in a moment. And I'm trying not to promote some other cool places that you can go to because they haven't paid me. But one other place
0: fact.
1: I think, you know, if you're visiting Abuja that you got to go to right now. I hate to say this.
0: I feel like I know what you want to say.
1: What do you think I'm going to say?
0: It's going to be the city. It's going to be the city.
1: Yeah, yeah, yeah. The city gate. You know, the newly renovated city gate has suddenly become a place everyone wants to visit right now.
0: Someone
1: you know?
0: Say it's for tourism.
1: Yeah, yeah. I, you know, you got to applaud the
0: FCT.

0: the FCTA administration. You know, prior to now, you go to the city gates just to make a statement that you are in Abuja. Whenever you want to draw somebody's attention to say, oh, we're having an event in Abuja, you go there and say, hey, Abuja, coming out today is this, is that. That was what that place was
1: yes,
0: for.
1: It was.
0: And then it spoke a lot of volumes. But right now, because it attracted a lot of people and they decided to renovate it and give it a new look, I even hear some reports say so far so good it has attracted around 5,000 people.
1: No.
0: Yes.
1: I saw a video on TikTok and it was trending and everybody else there, and I said, surprisingly, I haven't been there.
0: You know, I have not been there in person, but I've been there digitally.
1: I have been there digitally.
0: But I guess what, I'm not in a hurry to go
1: there,
0: go to the city
1: and be 5001.
0: Yeah, right. You know, there was a place that used to be cool like that too, the Unity Fountain close to Transcorp. It used to be one of those cool places where you can easily go to and, you know, just show that you're in Abuja. It promoted tourism, the culture, and all of that. But, you know, with protests rising up, it suddenly became a place where whenever there's a protest and they want to make a statement, that's where people go to and hold their protest. And because it's close to a lot of places, the Eagle Square, the National Assembly, the villa, and all of that. So this one is actually almost out of the city, so it welcomes you to the FCT, and I do hope that it continues to be a good experience.
1: I really do
0: just
1: hope
0: go
1: so.
0: To and they don't turn it to a ground for things like a protest.
1: I really hope
0: or
1: not.
0: When you want to make a statement like a concert.
1: And that's where you're going to.
0: Yeah.
1: I really hope
0: not. But when do you plan on going there?
1: I don't know, because I feel like everybody has been there, and at this point I'm late to the party. But another place I feel like everybody has been to now is Magic Land. I feel like every family has been to Magic Land.
0: You haven't?
1: I have.
0: Oh, yeah, I have as well.
1: I have. All right, so you joined the conversation. We want to know, where is that one place in the city of Abuja that you must visit, you have visited, or you would tell, you know, somebody coming into Abuja that they should visit? So send us a message. The number is 0903-314-1014. I'll take that again. It is 0903-314-1014. Let's listen back to some music.
0: Yeah.
1: Normal.
0: Tyler is on cue with that song, Is It Love? Regardless of the fact that y'all didn't want Tyler to come in tonight.
1: It wasn't love.
0: It's all love. We're not going to stop playing her song. She's a great musician representing Africa. But the fact that we stood with one voice and say, no, Tyler, you're not having your concert in Lagos, Nigeria, it means so much. It talks about our unity, and it feels like, oh, what else can we do together as a country? What else can we come together and put a stop to? I'll let you ponder on that, okay? Here is Tyler, Is It Love? Right here on the Beat 97.9 FM.

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1: 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I am Faith Martins. Here are the headlines.
0: Check, it's 5 o'clock.
1: Tinubu to review state police bill September 3rd. NBC 6 fresh appeal over ruling voiding broadcast fines. Another foreign scene, 5 dead in Moscow region as Ukraine continues warehouse strikes. And in sports, Jeff Sterling tips Arsenal to retain Premier League title.
0: Yes. And on Neptune and Uranus.
1: Extreme now the news in detail. President Bola Tinubu will receive the Executive National Policing Bill on full review on September 3rd, 2026. The presidency revealed on Monday. Like this was as it unveiled a public information portal, so nationalpolicingbill.com, like through which Nigerians can submit memoranda and position Neptune papers to shape the legislation before it's reviewed by the president and transmitted to the National Assembly.
0: Chief of Staff to the president
1: and chairman of the presidential working group on the National Policing Bill, Femi Badjabiamila, made the disclosures while briefing State House correspondents after convening a meeting of the working group at the Astro Rock Presidential Villa, Abuja. During the briefing, Badjabiamila disclosed that the approved work program was a 7-week milestone driven exercise run from July 27th to September 14th, 2026. The Senate Committee on Public Account has issued a fresh 72-hour ultimatum to the Nigerian National Petroleum Company Limited, the Central Bank of Nigeria, the Niger Delta Development Commission, the Nigerian Upstream Petroleum Regulatory Commission, and other government agencies to appear before it over unresolved audit queries. The committee handed down the directive on Monday after officials of the invited agencies failed to appear before lawmakers and did not provide any formal explanation for their absence. Chairman of the committee, Senator Ibrahim Dankwambo, said the invitation formed part of the panel's constitutional oversight responsibilities. Expressing displeasure over the agency's absence, Senator Babangida Hosseini described the development as disrespectful to the National Assembly. The National Broadcasting Commission has approached the Court of Appeal in Abuja, seeking leave to file a fresh appeal against the Federal High Court judgment that barred it from imposing fines on broadcast stations. The application follows the Court of Appeal's June 17, 2026 decision striking out the Commission's early appeal because it was fundamentally defective and incompetent. In a position filed by its counsel, Dapo Akinoshu, SAN, the NBC asked the appellate court to extend the time within which it can challenge the January 10, 2024 judgment delivered by Justice Rita Ofili Ajumobia of the Federal High Court. The case arose from a suit instituted by Media Rights Agenda challenging the Commission's decision to impose fines of 5 million naira each on MultiChoice Nigeria Limited, owners of DSTV, Telecom Satellite Limited, Trust TV Network Limited, and NTA Startimes Limited. The chairman of the House of Representatives Ad Hoc Committee investigating the controversial Presidential Foreign Investment Promotion Council, Yusuf Gagdi, has again come under fire as the panel prepares to conclude its assignment. Barring any sudden twist, the committee will conclude its assignment in the next couple of weeks ahead of the presentation of its report to the House in plenary. On Monday, a member of the House faltered the decision to appoint Gagdi, the chairman of the probe panel. According to him, it was the party lawmaker Gagdi who brought a motion on the floor of the House, praying the Green Chamber to investigate the alleged agency. Health experts have warned women against denying their babies breast milk because of the misconception that breastfeeding causes breast to sag, stressing that breast sagging occurs naturally with age. The warning was given on Monday during the flag of the 2026 World Breastfeeding Week in Bauchi. Speaking at a press briefing, the executive chairman of the Bauchi State Primary Healthcare Development Board, Dr. Rolwanu Mohammed, expressed concern that some mothers deliberately deny their children breast milk because they believe breastfeeding makes them look older by causing their breasts to sag. He warned that denying children breast milk, particularly exclusive breastfeeding, exposes them to malnutrition and other childhood illnesses. In the same vein, as the world begins the World Breastfeeding Week 2026, the Anambra First Lady, Dr. Noyes Oludo, has urged women across the country to prioritize exclusive breastfeeding for their babies, adding that breastfeeding is a priceless gift that promotes healthy growth, strengthens immunity, and creates a lasting bond between mother and baby. Soludo, who is the founder of the non-governmental organization Healthy Living with Noye Soludo, said every child deserves the healthiest possible start in life, and one of the most powerful ways to make that happen is through a quality breastfeeding. 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Still to come, we have foreign sports and entertainment. Please stay with us. And now on the foreign news, the region's governor has said at least 5 people were killed and 10 more injured in a Ukrainian drone strike in a warehouse close to Moscow overnight on Tuesday. The official did not specify what had been targeted, but Ukraine has been carrying out strikes on facilities operated by White Berets in recent weeks, often dubbed the Russian Amazon. Kyiv said that the depot, are used to supply the Russian military, which Moscow denies. Local officials also said White Berets warehouses were targeted in the St. Petersburg and Tver regions overnight. Russia also launched strikes against parts of Ukraine, killing at least 4 and injuring several people. And now in sports, Sky Sport veteran Jeff Sterling has tipped Arsenal as the team to beat in the race for this season's Premier League title. Sterling believes Mikel Arteta's side heads into the campaign as favourite, arguing that their closest rivals have not strengthened enough to overtake them. The Gunners head into the new season on the back of a successful campaign in which they won the Premier League title ahead of Manchester City and Manchester United. They also reached the UEFA Champions League final before losing to Paris Saint-Germain. And then in entertainment, street pop singer Happy Bukikiola, popularly known as Portable, has turned his controversial celebrity boxing rematch fallout with Nollywood actor Charles Okocha into a sweet diss track days after suffering disqualification in their boot in Lagos. The Okocha boots tagged in Finnish Business headlined the Chaos in the Ring event at Victoria Island, Lagos, and was billed as a rematch of the pair's controversial first encounter, which Okocha has insisted was not fairly judged in Portable's favour. Portable appeared to have the upper hand when the contest descended into a wrestling-like shuffle that had the referee break up, prompting security to intervene. Amid the confusion, Portable left the ring before the boot could be properly ruled on, drawing boos from fans, and was eventually brought back and disqualified. Thank you for listening to the World News on the Beat 97.9 FM Abuja. 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I am Fake Martins. Good evening. Thank you for listening.

0: not before you go to good position papers. 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
1: On the national police and family by the I'm alone on fine bubble. 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

0: 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Velmo and Tutu Smith are definitely here helping you get through the busy traffic of the FCT. 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

0: And you are welcome to the Redeemed Christian Church of God radio show, the shout out show brought to you by the Redeemed Christian Church of God. And it is for the purpose of the 74th annual convention. And guess what? It's day two of the convention, and it's such a blessing to bring you all the awesome moments and highlights from the largest gathering of Christians from across the world, the annual convention themed Mountain Movers. Yes, we're indeed glad you could join us, because we cannot do this without you. Thank you so much for making it a date. And yesterday was officially day one. It was a divine encounter that marked the beginning of endless possibilities. Thousands of delegates are receiving from God through His anointed vessels. And believe it, the manifestations have already begun. So we've got an awesome lineup for you today on the show, from soul-lifting discussions to our topic of the day and highlights from day one of the convention. So let's get the show on the road. This is the Redeemed Christian Church of God Convention Shout Out Show, brought to you by the Redeemed Christian Church of God for the purpose of the 74th annual convention.
1: The name of Jesus.

0: You are still listening to the Beat 97.9 FM, and welcome back. This is the Redeemed Christian Church of God Convention Shoutout Show, brought to you by the Redeemed Christian Church of God for the ongoing convention themed Mountain Movers. And yesterday was day one, and today is day two of the convention. Today, we're shifting our focus to faith that moves mountains. So the question is, what kind of faith actually moves mountains? Is it faith when everything is working, or faith that stands firm when nothing seems to be changing? What does real faith look like when life gets difficult? You can actually send in a message, a voice note if you may, or just send us a message on WhatsApp. The WhatsApp number
1: 09033141014. 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
0: All right, do we have some messages?
1: Yes, we do.
0: Well, go ahead.
1: So Boma from Usetu says, good evening, Victor. Now Boma says he thinks the kind of faith that moves mountain is the one that keeps trusting God even when nothing around you has changed. Now he says anybody can believe when things are working, but real faith keeps standing when the answers haven't come yet.
0: Interesting.
1: Yeah, we still have some messages.
0: Oh yeah, go ahead.
1: So Kenneth from Gwarimpa says he believes that real faith is refusing to give up. Now you may not understand why things are taking so long, but you keep praying, serving, and believing because you know God doesn't make mistakes.
0: That faith refusing to give up when things are not working is that's the kind of faith that moves mountains.
1: Yes, it
0: is.
1: You know,
0: you cannot just explain why things are not working, but you are definitely holding on and believing that things will definitely change. Thank you so much. That's Kenneth, right?
1: Yes, Kenneth.
0: Thank you so much, Kenneth, for sending in that message. Let's see if we could take one more message.
1: All right, Ijoma from Apo says, good evening. For her, mountain moving faith is obedience. Now she says that sometimes God asks us to take a step before he moves. The real faith doesn't wait until everything makes sense before obeying.
0: All right, Ijoma, thank you so much. And we would love to hear from you as well. You can send yours in 09093 314 1014. I'll take it again. 09093 314 1014. So you can just send a message, send a voice note, whatever works for you. We want to hear from you. Remember, we're asking what kind of faith actually moves mountains. What kind of faith actually moves mountains? So it's a time for some highlights from day one of the convention. So Monday convention highlight. Day one began with a significant moment as we witnessed the Redeemed Christian Bible College graduation. Now, that was a celebration of dedication, growth, and spiritual development. Graduates were commissioned, ready to go forth and make impact in the kingdom. And it was a reminder that before elevation, there must be preparation. I think I should say that again. That convention, the graduation, was also a reminder that before elevation, there must be preparation. From there, the atmosphere shifted into something vibrant and full of life during the children's session. The auditorium came alive with energy, joy, and excitement as children were taught the Word of God in a way they could understand and connect with. And then it was time for praise and worship. The convention ground were lifted into a higher dimension with prayers, high praise, and hymns by the choir. The sound of worship filled the auditorium, and the atmosphere was charged with faith, joy, and expectations. And just when you thought the day had given it all, the evening session came in

0: I know the phone lines are buzzing already, and our WhatsApp is also buzzing. So you can contribute and send in your message or a voice note and let us know how your take on the conversation today. Our discussion is, we want to know, what does faith that moves mountain mean to you? Have you ever experienced a situation where your faith truly made a difference? What helped you hold on when things didn't make sense? Go ahead and send those messages in.
1: 0903-3141014. I'll take that again. 0903-3141014. Let's take some messages. Eunice from Galadimawa says, good evening. Now, she says that she has learned that real faith doesn't always produce instant miracle. Sometimes the miracle is in the strength that God gives you to keep going until your breakthrough finally comes. Oh, I love that. One more message from Helen in Durumi. She says, faith that moves mountain is faith that refuses to be controlled by what it sees. And sometimes your bank account says one thing, your health says another, but God's word says something completely different. Like, which this one will you believe?
0: Whose report would you believe?
1: Yes.
0: The report of God, definitely. That's a report to hold on to.
1: Yes, it is. And Victor from Lugbe says, Abraham waited for years before God's promise came to pass, yet he never stopped believing. And that tells him that real faith isn't about how fast God answers. And it is about trusting the timing. Oh, I love that. And let's take one more. Daniel from Kubwa says, to me, faith that moves mountain is faith that keeps speaking God promises even when circumstances say the opposite. Your situation may not change overnight, but your confidence in God should never change.
0: That's true. Confidence in God and His word
1: should never change.
0: It's still the Redeemed Christian Church of God shout out show, and it's in line with the convention, their 74th convention. Faith doesn't always remove the mountain instantly. The mountain instantly. Sometimes it gives you strength to stand, the courage to speak, and the consistency to keep believing until something shifts. So, are you ready to put your faith to work? Why don't you come and experience God's blessings at the Mountain Mover Convention? Please do well to invite your family and friends to partake of the life-changing encounter at the Redemption City of God, located at Kilometer 46, Lagos-Ibadan Expressway, Morwe. Attendance is free. Yes, attendance is free. The breakthrough you are expecting is on the other side of unshaken faith. There's something for everyone at this convention. Again, there's something for everyone at this convention. So, it's a wrap on today's edition of the show. And I hope that you have been blessed. The show returns tomorrow with all the excitement from the convention ground. So, it's day 3 tomorrow, and it promises to be another transformative experience. Thank you for being part of the Redeemed Christian Church of God Convention Shout Out Show. Do keep it a date with us tomorrow. My name is Victor Velmo.
1: And my name is Tutu Smith.
0: All right, thanks for staying there. Keep us loud and locked. This is the old Jive Time Show on the heartbeat of Abuja. 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In the name of Jesus.

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1: Ah, Jeanette, what if it is where you dey buy?
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1: Eh? Or branded oil we dem put for box?
2: Something
1: we
2: na shikini money and it dey do me wella.
1: Hey, Jeanette, make you remember say I wolf dey run belle o.
2: Which one make I come buy?
1: Na Devon King's oil o. Na correct oil, fortified with vitamin A.
2: Na correct choice for me and my family.
1: Yes, na. You fit buy the one where your money reach and enjoy tasty meals.
2: True talk o. Thank you, my friend. I appreciate you wella.
1: Na so, my correct friend.
0: Devon King's, taste where they bring people to.

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I said to officially unveil Japanese

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1: Young basketball talent with Nigeria aiming to make a strong impression in both the men's and women's competitions. The Junior the Tigers and the Junior the Tigers will be looking to build on their preparations and deliver impressive.

0: buy.
1: Now oil where I go use cook now.
0: Eh? Unbranded oil where they put for bottle?
1: Something where na shikini money and it dey do me well ah.
0: Hey, Jeanette. Make you remember say I move the rum belle o.
1: Which one make I come buy?
0: Na Devon King's oil o. Na correct oil, fortified with vitamin A.
1: Na correct choice for me and my family.
0: Yes na, you fit buy the one where your money reach and enjoy tasty meals.
1: True talk o, thank you my friend. I appreciate you well ah.
0: Na so my correct friend. Devon King's, taste where they bring people together. 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

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Take our new WhatsApp number. It's temporary, but you should have it down. 0903-314-1014. Again, 0903-314-1014. On the other side of 7 o'clock, our sports crew are on standby to bring you up to speed with all that is happening in the world of sports. The Super Falcons are doing pretty good at the WAFCON, and some transfer news updates. All of that and lots more are coming your way on the other side of 7 o'clock. This is your Drive Time Show with Victor Thelmo and Tutu. Coming up next is something from Samuel K. Golden off his brand new album, Therapy for the Heart. This one is for my lady. Enjoy it right here on your Drive Time Show. 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

All right, a very good evening and welcome to Sports Extra live on the Beat 97.9 FM, the heartbeat of Abuja. It is the evening of Tuesday, the 4th of August, 2026. My name is David Okon. Time now for us to look at all the latest happenings across the world of sports. Let's get going with some news right here from the capital city. The management of the Moshood Abiola National Stadium right here in Abuja has announced the immediate closure of the stadium premises following what is described as a credible security threat communicated by the Nigeria Police Force headquarters. According to an official security notice issued on Monday night, all entrances to the stadium were ordered to shut effective August 3, 2026, with the restriction remaining in place until further directives are issued by the police headquarters. The directive affect all individuals currently using the stadium facilities, including athletes, football teams, fitness enthusiasts, and other members of the public who had planned to access the pitch or other sections of the complex. Stadium management said no person would be permitted to enter the facility once the closure takes effect. Those already within the stadium were advised to leave the premises immediately in a calm and orderly manner. Security personnel have been deployed around the facility to enforce the closure and to maintain safety. Members of the public have also been urged to avoid gathering around the stadium gate and to comply fully with instructions from the security agencies. While authorities confirmed that the decision was based on credible security alert, no further details regarding the nature of the threat have been disclosed. Officials said the restriction is a precautionary measure aimed at protecting lives and property while security agencies assess the situation. The management assured the public that further information will be released as soon as updates are received from the police headquarters. Regular users of the stadium are advised to monitor official communication channels for announcements regarding the reopening of the facility. The Moshood Abiola National Stadium is one of Nigeria's premier sports complexes and it opened in 2003, hosting national sporting events, football matches, recreational activities and fitness programs. Any prolonged closure could temporarily affect scheduled sporting and training activities. Authorities have appealed for the public's understanding, cooperation and vigilance as security measures remain in force. This, of course, is the latest from the situation around the stadium. All right, you're still on to Sports Extra right here on the Beat 97.9 FM, the heartbeat of Abuja, live here with me, David Okon. Let's get to look at some of the other news making the rounds. We have quite a few. We did say we'll take a look at some of those UEFA Champions League, Europa League and Europa Conference League games that are scheduled to hold today. Some of them are already ongoing. But before then, there is one big news as three times African champions Cote d'Ivoire confirmed Hervé Renard. Yeah, Frenchman Hervé Renard returning to take over Cote d'Ivoire, who he led to the African title in 2015. The Ivorian Federation announced in a statement earlier today. Hervé Renard, who was an emergency replacement for Tunisia during the World Cup in June, replaces the Ivorian who won their last Nations Cup title, Emas Faye, on home soil. Faye's deal was not renewed after the World Cup despite the Ivorians reaching the knockout stages for the first time in four appearances before being eliminated by Norway in the last 32. Renard was parachuted in during the World Cup to take over Tunisia after they lost their opening game by 5-1 against Sweden. But he had little success in reviving their fortunes as the Tunisians then lost to Japan and the Netherlands, conceding a further 7. They were the only one of the 10 African teams that were present at the World Cup in Canada, Mexico and the United States that did not progress to the round of 32. The 57-year-old Renard also coached the national teams of Angola, Morocco, Saudi Arabia and Zambia, with whom he won the Africa Cup of Nations title in 2012. Renard was also a coach of France's women's team at the Paris Olympic Games 2008.
2 years ago. He will aim for a third Cup of Nations title next year when the tournament is co-hosted by Kenya, Tanzania and Uganda. The Ivorians will begin their qualifying campaign next month with a crunch clash at home to fellow World Cup side and neighbors Ghana before another Group C game with Somalia 4 days later. All right, you're still on to Sport Extra right here on the beat 97.9 FM, the heartbeat of Abuja. The two games in the Women's Africa Cup of Nations are the last two games in Group B that will take place simultaneously. South Africa are up against Burkina Faso, while Tanzania will take on Cote d'Ivoire. Both games will kick off by 9 p.m. Nigerian time, with all four teams still having a chance to make it to the quarterfinals. For the results from last night, for those who may not have heard, beaten finalists and the host nation Morocco, of course, they continued their giant strides at the Women's Africa Cup of Nations by reaching yet another quarterfinal after playing out a goalless draw against Senegal. The Atlas Lionesses were awarded a penalty kick in the second half, but missed from the spot. The player who missed was Yasmin Katia Amrabat. She missed and she was ordered to retake the penalty, but eventually still missed the retaker of the penalty. He ended goalless with Morocco securing 7 points from their opening three matches, while Senegal finished on 4 points from three games, finishing third and going home. Kenya finished with no points after losing 2-0 to Algeria, who finished second with 6 points from three games. Runners up in Group A. And of course, I will be hoping to meet the winners of Group B, whoever that will be. We'll find out by tomorrow morning. All right, let's get to look at some for those who will be asking when Nigeria Super Falcons will be in action. Nigeria Super Falcons will be in action tomorrow by 9 p.m. where they will face off with Egypt. Same time for the game between Malawi and Zambia. Let's now turn attention to some of the other news making the rounds from across the world of football. This is coming from heading straight to Milan now, where thousands of people gathered on the streets of Milan earlier today, Tuesday, for the funeral of the legendary Italian defender Franco Baresi. The 66-year-old died last week after a period of ill health. Regarded as one of the greatest defenders to play the game, Baresi captained Milan to 15 seasons, making 719 appearances and scoring 33 goals. The centre-back won 18 trophies with the Rossoneri, 6 Serie A titles, 3 Champions League titles, 4 Italian Super Cups, 3 UEFA Super Cups and 2 Club World Cups. He was capped 81 times by Italy and was part of the squad which won the 1982 World Cup. He played and was captain in the 1994 final, which Italy lost to Brazil. Baresi was made honorary president of Milan in 2020, and his number 6 shirt was retired when he finished his playing career. The funeral service was held at the St. Ambrogio Basilica, and the club greats, including the likes of Paolo Maldini, Marco Van Basten, Clarence Seedorf, Roberto Baggio, and Alessandro Costacuta were in attendance. The current AC Milan squad is in Australia on a pre-season tour, but some first team players not involved did attend, including the United States forward Christian Pulisic. AC Milan will pay tribute to their former captain ahead of their friendly match

All right, we're still on to Sports Extra right here on the Beat 97.9 FM, the Heartbeat of Abuja, with me, David Okon. All right, let's look at more news making the round. And this should have come earlier. It news also right from the continent of Africa, where Bobista has resigned from his post as Cape Verde head coach to join the Moroccan club RS Berkane. Bobista guided the island nation to the last 32 of the World Cup last month, where the Blue Sharks were beaten 3-2 by eventual runners of Argentina after extra time. The 56-year-old also reached the quarterfinals of the 2023 Africa Cup of Nations with Cape Verde, having taken charge in January 2020. He has signed a 2-year deal with RS Berkane, who finished second in the Moroccan top flight last season, and replaces Moin Chambani, who has been appointed as Tunisia's new head coach. Quick news there that I did say could have come earlier. His sustained success with Cape Verde has raised his profile across the continent. While RS Berkane from the northeast of Morocco are not traditionally seen as one of the kingdom's big clubs, they have enjoyed success in recent years. They claim their first domestic league title in the 2024-2025 season, and they are three-time winners of the CAF Confederations Cup, second-tier continental club competitions, otherwise known as the CAF Confederations Cup. Berkane caused controversy in 2024 by wearing a shirt in the Confederation Cup, which featured a map of Morocco, including the disputed territory of Western Sahara. All right, one quick news also from the world of football. Mikel Modric could return to action following 20 months on the sidelines on Wednesday after being named in Chelsea's squad to play Juventus in a friendly in Hong Kong. The 25-year-old Ukrainian international has not played a competitive match since November 2024, having been provisionally suspended after returning an adverse finding for a banned substance, meldonium. But he was cleared to return to action last week after resolving his case with the Football Association. The new Chelsea boss, Xabi Alonso, said yes, he could play. Maybe to play 90 minutes is too early, but he can be selected. He's selected. So, of course, Modric could find himself being part of the starting 11. One quick news also coming from the world of FIFA. FIFA's chief of global football development, Arsene Wenger, says scrapping the plan to have private investment in FIFA competitions was, quote, absolutely necessary and beyond question, end of quote. FIFA president Gianni Infantino planned to create a commercial subsidiary to run its main event, including its World Cups, and with external investors able to buy stakes. Infantino had offered FIFA's 211 members association $40 million each if they backed the proposal. But after days of criticism, including UEFA's 55 nations threatening to boycott all FIFA tournaments, Infantino was forced to withdraw the plan. Wenger has been in a role which encompassed data analysis of the game, FIFA's online training and youth competition since 2019. The former Arsenal boss previously supported Infantino's proposal to play the Men's World Cup every 2 years. That's where we'll have to wrap things up on Sports Extra this Tuesday evening. My name is David Okon. Enjoy the rest of Tuesday. Bye for now.

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0: Which one make I come back?
1: Now Devon King's oil. Now correct oil. Fortified with vitamin A.
0: Now correct choice for me,

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2: Running on empty, empty. We have a full tank for you. Buddy. 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
1: Hey, you know you're gonna cost me.
2: Pork, health, news, and so much
1: and
2: more.
1: I focus.
2: We rock you home in
1: and I do
2: the drive time show.
1: Get the killing with me.
2: I
1: do
2: want to
1: tell you about
2: the place every song.

0: and Jeanette, what is this way you dey buy?
1: Now all we are going to use cook now.
0: Eh? Unbranded oil we dey put for box too?
1: Something when na shikini money and it dey do me well.
0: Hey, Jeanette, make you remember say I woof the wrong belle.
1: Which one make I come buy?
0: Now Devon King's oil. Now correct oil, fortified with vitamin A.
1: Now correct choice for me and my family.
0: Yes, now you can buy the one where your money reach and enjoy tasty meals.
1: True talk, oh, thank you, my friend. I appreciate you, Wella.
0: Now so, my correct friend. Devon King's, taste where they bring people together. 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

ships on a bad boat, I'll be crazy. 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
2: I heard what you said through the grapevine. 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

Hey, Pa, I've been checking you out from long distance, digging your existence. Can I offer my assistance? They say a dude is only as cool as his talk is. But I know that you real because your walk is. You got a beautiful smile, your heart's biggest life, and it's full of gold, though you pay a heavy price. Nobody knows about the depression and the strife and the fight to stand strong against women who entice. They don't respect your call, they don't respect your wife. 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
0: I hate that choosy at ish.
1: I do.
0: Yeah, he tried to talk to me at ish.
1: For real.
0: Just wanna do me, that's it.
1: That's it.
0: They gassing up rumors and ish.
1: Skirt.
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